0: 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What exact minute will it run out of gas? 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

0: Hey, it's Mike D here. Have a great evening and join me Friday morning at 10 a.m. for a fresh round of Fill in the Blank. I want to know, family cruises during the holidays, good idea, bad idea? And at 10 a.m., I want to hear about the time you found something of someone else's and you turned it in. We'll talk about that tomorrow morning, 10 a.m., right here on K105.
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0: I've got my final pair of Cole Swindell tickets to give away tomorrow. Hi there, it's Dan. Join me beginning at 2 and then listen to win those tickets right around 4:35 after Cole sings She Had Me at Heads Carolina. And then Tim is on the hot seat again for another edition of Fightin' Words. And we'll be headed to the produce section of the grocery store for this one. 3:18 after Luke Combs and Be By You on K105.
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0: 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What exact minute will it run out of gas? 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
5: Over 3 days in late March and early April, nearly 4 inches of rain fell across our community. More than 160 residents reported flooding, including flooded streets and high water in low-lying areas. In many cases, storm drains clogged with leaves, trash, and debris left water with nowhere to go. Keeping storm drains clear helps protect neighborhoods and keeps pollution out of our rivers.
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Hey, it's Mike D here. Have a great evening and join me Friday morning at 10 a.m. for a fresh round of Fill in the Blank. I want to know, family cruises during the holidays, good idea, bad idea? 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

I've got my final pair of Cole Swindell tickets to give away tomorrow. Hi there, it's Dan. Join me beginning at 2, and then listen to win those tickets right around 4:35 after Cole sings "She Had Me at Heads Carolina." And then Tim is on the hot seat again for another edition of Fightin' Words. And we'll be headed to the produce section of the grocery store for this one. 3:18 after Luke Combs and Be By You on K105.

0: 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What's happening? 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

0: Hey, it's Mike D here. Have a great evening and join me Friday morning at 10 a.m. for a fresh round of Fill in the Blank. I want to know, family cruises during the holidays, good idea, bad idea? And at 10 a.m., I want to hear about the time you found something of someone else's and you turned it in. 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

I've got my final pair of Cole Swindell tickets to give away tomorrow. Hi there, Dan. Join me beginning at 2 and then listen to win those tickets right around 4:35 after Cole sings She Had Me at Heads Carolina. And then Tim is on the hot seat again for another edition of Fightin' Words. And we'll be headed to the produce section of the grocery store for this one. 3:18 after Luke Combs and Be By You on K105.

0: 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What's happening? 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

Hey, it's Mike D here. Have a great evening and join me Friday morning at 10 a.m. for a fresh round of Fill in the Blank. I want to know, family cruises during the holidays, good idea, bad idea? 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

I've got my final pair of Cole Swindell tickets to give away tomorrow. Hi there, it's Dan. Join me beginning at 2 and then listen to win those tickets right around 4:35 after Cole sings She Had Me at Heads Carolina. And then Tim is on the hot seat again for another edition of Fightin' Words. And we'll be headed to the produce section of the grocery store for this one. 3:18 after Luke Combs and Be By You on K105.

0: Hey, it's Dan Austin from K105, and I've got some great news for all you truckers out there. 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
2: Over 3 days in late March and early April, nearly 4 inches of rain fell across our community. More than 160 residents reported flooding, including flooded streets and high water in low-lying areas. In many cases, storm drains clogged with leaves, trash, and debris left water with nowhere to go. Keeping storm drains clear helps protect neighborhoods and keeps pollution out of our rivers.
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day, Potts Farm was a place to go. Load a truck up, hit the dirt road. 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Light the bonfire and call the girls. King and the Can and the Marlboro Man. Jack and Jim were a few good men. 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Y'all ain't listening. The mode doesn't

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1: I love a first cast when the water's glass and the line starts to run. 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

2 weeks from tonight, Cole Swindell is going to be in the area, and I'm going to send you to see him. Hi there, it's Dan. 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And then Tim is going to slaughter yet another word, or maybe you agree with him. We'll find out during Fightin' Words this afternoon at 3:18 after Luke Combs and Be By You, and we'll be headed to the produce section of the grocery store for this one on K105.

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1: Over 3 days in late March and early April, nearly 4 inches of rain fell across our community. More than 160 residents reported flooding, including flooded streets and high water in low-lying areas. In many cases, storm drains clogged with leaves, trash, and debris left water with nowhere to go. Keeping storm drains clear helps protect neighborhoods and keeps pollution out of our rivers.
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Good morning and happy Friday. It's Mike D here. Join me this morning at 10 a.m. for a fresh round of fill in the blank. I want to know, family cruises during the holidays, good idea or bad idea? And at 10 a.m., the time you found something of someone else's and you turned it in. 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
2: All year. All year.
3: Well, well, well. Friday, baby. My old friend. 5:59 with Tim and Kylie on this Friday, June the 12th. Welcome to it. 63 right now. We'll be 79. Sunny today. Some storms blew through. Last night woke me up. I don't know if they did the same for you. Kylie was out at Zoo Far. You guys were done before the storms blew through?
4: Yeah, and you could tell right toward the end people were starting to get a little bit nervous. The weather took like a turn a little bit. You could tell like the leaves were swinging around a little bit and people started shutting down all the food and everything. Mm. But it was over at 9:30 anyway, so by the time we got home, it still hadn't quite started. But no, it was so fun last night. It is every year. They do a great job of putting that together. And this year, so we've gone, my family for years have gone to this, and it's always a big group. And this is the first year I really noticed, though, because usually we kind of stay in the big group, so we're kind of slow moving, and I feel like I don't get to see everything. But we kind of broke off into sections last night.
3: Okay.
4: And I don't know. I would assume that this is not the case, that they've done this every year, and I only noticed it this year. But they open all of the, or most of the rides to the adults.
3: Oh, really?
4: You know, this is 21 and over at the zoo, and they have like different restaurants, breweries, wineries, like all over, and you just get to go and eat and drink and have fun. But I didn't realize that all the rides were open. So we're walking around my group that I'm with, and it's me and my husband Drake, our two best friends, and then my cousin, one of my cousins was with us. So we're just walking around. We happen upon a group of my family members who we see up in the, like, treetop rope course.
3: That ropes course? Oh, that's awesome.
4: My dad was up there. I was like, Drake, my dad's up on the ropes course. Oh, my gosh. It was the funniest thing.
3: When you said they opened the rides, there were two things I was, like, excited to hear if somebody's on. One was the ropes course. The other was, like, that lazy river.
4: The log ride,
3: the
4: yes.
3: The log ride.
4: And the lines, let me tell you, for those, insane, like, to get on.
3: I can imagine.
4: Like, you think they're crazy on a 90-degree day at the zoo when it's filled with kids? The adults, it's like the whole time the adults just wanted to go on it too, but they can't.
3: Was it a separate ticket to go on those things?
4: I don't think it was. I think it was just...
3: Oh, yeah, then
4: you know,
3: absolutely.
4: You pay for the ticket for entry and you get to go do whatever. Like, people were on the train.
3: I'd be doing it too.
4: Yeah, the carousel. I mean, it was just so funny to see. And so we see, like, there goes my dad. There's a sister, a cousin, all just, like, up on the ropes course. So funny. And then, you know, there are a lot of, I would say, like, people that a lot of us recognize from work stuff. So it's like businessy people.
3: Right.
4: You see them up there on the ropes
3: course.
4: That's
3: so funny.
4: So hilarious just to see. And then I'm just thinking, like, these people, they probably want to, they see their kids do it and they, like, have to sit there and wait. They're like, no, I'm an adult. You know, I'm going to sit down here. Not on Zufari night. Everyone is up on the ropes course after a couple drinks.
3: That's so funny.
4: So, yeah, it was a good time, though. Just, you know, hard to wake up this morning.
3: I get that. I 100%. I 100% get that. So, but you know what? After today, 2 days, it's the weekend.
4: Yeah.
3: So let's kick this door open with what we like to call the smartest person awake at 260-447-K105. It's brought to us by our friends at Sedation and Implant Dentistry of Fort Wayne. So, Kylie, let's hop in the Wayback Machine to yesterday. And what's our question this morning?
4: What was Tim's former coworker's interesting habit? Was it soaking her feet in toilet water, reusing her bathtub water, or washing her face with a bidet?
3: So, which one was it?
4: One of these has to be real, which is the real insane thing about this.
3: Well, I mean, any of them could potentially be real.
4: That's what I'm saying, but, like, it's crazy that one of them is. But is it soaking her feet in toilet water, reusing her bathtub water, or washing her face with a bidet?
3: Yeah, I was saying, I worked with this woman, and you know what? At the end of the day, this is what she would do. But what was it? And we even got a lot of feedback on the text line about this as well. So people say, no, I couldn't. Nope, no way. But
4: you had to know this isn't a normal thing.
3: But I don't know. Look, okay. there's a whole lot of things that you as women do that we as men don't know anything about. Like when my late wife passed away and her friends, the quad, they adopted me into their group chat. And I kind of got a little bit of an inside track into what women think about. Like, it's wild, man. It's a wild journey for a dude.
4: And we just like have that in our heads all day.
3: All day.
4: And have to deal with that.
3: And just like this. So.
4: But this is one of these things. I mean, they're all unsanitary. So just take your pick.
3: All right.
4: Which one?
3: So let's make you the smartest person awake and also the first caller of the day at 260-447-K105. It's time.

0: truck around. Jordan Davis, 607 on K105. And we're in the middle of looking for the smartest person awake at 447 K105.
1: All right, let's make it you. If you were here at this time yesterday when we kind of kicked off the show, you probably know the answer to this.
0: What was Tim's former coworker's interesting habit? Was it soaking her feet in toilet water, reusing her bathtub water, or washing her face with the bidet?
1: All right, here we go. You're up first. So who are you? Where are you? And what's the answer we're looking for?
2: Haley from Huntington. Toilet water. Soaking her feet in toilet water.
1: She would take off her shoes, go into the bathroom, okay? Sit on the tank of the toilet and put her feet in the toilet water because it was always so cold.
0: That's what we were looking for. Good job. You were the smartest person awake. Is this anything that you've ever heard of before?
2: No.
1: Oh, okay. Well, I mean, Haley, I guess you haven't lived.
2: I guess.
1: So, what you got going on this morning? What's got you going so early?
2: Going to work.
1: Where you work at?
2: Modern Builder Supply.
1: Oh, and what do you do there?
2: I'm an inside salesperson.
1: Okay. Haley, then what are you going to do for lunch today?
2: I'm not sure yet.
1: Oh, okay. Is there any place in particular that you like to go when you kind of bump into these days where you don't bring anything?
2: Salsa Grill.
1: Okay.
0: Oh, love Salsa Grill.
1: And what's your go-to there?
2: The chicken, rice, and queso with guacamole. Mm.
0: So good. And they have that pineapple salsa. I love that stuff.
2: I don't like that.
0: You don't like pineapple? Is it because it's sweet? Some people don't like the sweet and the salty together. I get it.
2: Yeah, it's the sweetness.
1: Okay, well, Haley, we hope you have a great day on the job site today. Enjoy your Friday. Enjoy your weekend. And thank you so much for listening to our show when you start your day.
2: Thank you.
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1: We're about T-minus 44 minutes till I hop on the golf cart from Decatur Carts and More and drive around Decatur and see how long it's going to take before this puppy can run out of gas. And if you happen to get your minute in over the last 2 weeks, man, you're sitting on the edge of your seat going, okay, this is my minute. My minute's coming up. Oh, man, okay, I think it's going to be mine. And then it's that anticipation that your minute's coming. And then that, oh, it didn't happen. But it's fun to listen, kind of see, like, you know, get everybody's, I'm excited. Because I'm like, I have no idea when this is going to happen.
0: I know, it's so fun. And I do know that there were people who were like, oh, well, I'm going to have... You know, they try to get a second time and they're like, oh, you know, you can only get one, but have someone else in your family call. And they'd say, oh, I'm going to get my husband to call, or I think one of my relatives called before. So it's cool, too, because maybe they have a time on the opposite end of the spectrum. You know, so you can still be watching for that.
1: So I'll be heading out here to Decatur here in a little bit. But on the way next, I saw this. There is a new maxing that is now the. I'll say it. There have been a lot of bad ideas. This idea is most likely the worst idea.
0: Oh, okay.
1: The worst.
0: All right, well, let's see.
1: Tell you what it is. It'll be right after Cody Johnson and The Fall, K105.

0: Cody Johnson, The Fall at 6:20 on K105.
1: There's a new hashtag gaining traction on mostly TikTok. I've seen a couple Instagram videos on this too. It's hashtag tan maxing. And tan fluers, that's what they're calling themselves, tan fluencers.
0: Okay, gotcha.
1: Tan fluencers seem to be everywhere now. And it's basically what they're promoting is going out without any protection whatsoever. So basically, if you were alive in the 90s, that's what this is like. Go outside, no sunscreen, get the base burn that you need in order to have like that golden brown and delicious color all summer long. And it's the worst idea ever.
0: Why?
1: But why? Because like literally going out in the sun with no protection at all, like none.
0: That's what I've been doing so far. I did it when I was in Arizona. I did it. I've done it so far this summer. I know we're still early in, but I will not put on sunscreen this summer.
1: At all?
0: No.
1: So you're a tan fluencer
0: and
1: without even knowing
0: it. I'm not fluencing anyone. I'm just doing it myself.
1: Why the switch? Because as a mom who has kids, I'm assuming your kids wear sunscreen.
0: Oh yeah, they do. So my hands are always sunscreened. Don't worry about that. But no,
1: at least the palms.
0: I'm someone who, when I go to the pool, I'm not really like a layer outer person. I'm in the water with my kids. I'm in and out. Like I'm underwater. I hate having it. I would rather be sunburnt than have the sunscreen get into my eyes. I have allergies. I'm always rubbing my eyes. It's just a nightmare if you have on sunscreen. Also, I don't really get super burnt, so I just don't care.
1: Really?
0: Yeah.
1: Oh man. If I'm out like for an extended amount of time without anything, like, and I'm saying like probably like 2 hours or so, like I'm like taking a shower the next day is absolutely is the most painful thing ever.
0: I mean, I'll get burnt, but it'll just go away then. It's like my skin just eats it.
1: This one creator's video that I found, basically in her video, she says, quote, a little burn goes a long way.
0: Yeah, I know. I know it's bad. I'm not saying that anyone else should do it.
1: The story that I found about this, a dermatologist said there's no such thing as a safe tan. Tanning is packaged like a beauty routine, Kylie, but it's literally your skin saying, I'm being damaged. Let me produce more pigment to help protect myself. That's what your skin sounds like, by the way. That's your skin's voice.
0: That's it,
1: I'm just
0: yeah.
1: letting you know. They say that most tan-fluencers are going the full sun route, hoping for deep tans, tan lines, and even those tan tattoos that are coming back again.
0: I have seen that. I've seen girls at the pool with that, like younger girls, for sure.
1: So
0: with the little like heart sticker.
1: Man, I thought it was just going to be one of those silly social media things, and I mean, maybe it's more common now this year in 2026 than I kind of thought it was.
0: Well, I'm not laying out trying to get tan. Like I just, when I'm outside, I'm just not putting it on. And we were at the pool all day, and I'm walking around, I'm moving. Sometimes I'm in the shade, so it's not like I'm sitting there just roasting,
1: just like covering yourself in like canola oil or like baby oil or something.
0: I did see someone at the pool yesterday have that. All of a sudden, you could smell that really good, like tanning lotion smell, you know?
1: Yeah.
0: And my sister and I both at the same time noticed it. Like, we got a waft of it. And I was like, what was that? And we were looking, and it was this older woman. And it was like one of those fancy bottles of tanning stuff like that you would get at the tanning bed, you know?
1: Yeah.
0: That's like some crazy brand you've never heard of. And it's like Chocolate Eclair Tan, you know?
1: Chocolate Eclair.
0: Yeah. Something like that. And she smelled fantastic, but I'm like, oh, she's going to roast out here.
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For Wetmore and Brunette, it is 6:29, and you know what that means. There is another round of Kylie Covers Country that is coming up next. We're going to be discussing Ella Langley. She just did a really cool cover, someone pretty exciting. We'll take a listen, see what you think about it, and see what your other favorite country stars are up to right after Bailey Zimmerman and Religiously on K105.

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1: And now, some important country news. Well, at least it's important to her. It's Kylie Covers Country on K105.
0: We've been talking about Dolly Parton and her travel stop, the Tennessean travel stop that is getting Dolly-fied, you could say, later this month. It's going to also it's going to feature this coffee brand that she just launched. It's called Cup of Ambition. It's inspired, obviously, by her song, 9 to 5. So it says it'll first come out at Dolly's travel stop later this month, and then will hit stores nationwide later this year. She said that it takes a lot of energy to pursue your passion and navigate each day. That's why I wanted to make a coffee that works just as hard. So she said, I begin each morning with a head full of dreams, a notepad full of ideas, and a cup or two of coffee. So it looks like this stuff, it has the cute, you know, pink Dolly Parton packaging, and so I'm sure that this will be a big hit. I know, and we were saying before too that these Tennessean travel stop, I'm sure that the Dolly one, they're trying to roll it out to other ones too, but the Dolly one that's there now, the new one, I'm sure they're trying to make it like the new Buc-ee's, you know, where it's gonna be, yeah, travel stop, but it's almost a tourist destination. Like, it's almost a place that you are traveling to instead of just traveling through, if that makes sense. In other news, we have a story out today, too, about Ella Langley. People are so excited about this cover. She actually just posted a video of herself singing a stripped-down cover of Shania Twain's You're Still the One on piano. She wrote in the caption, I'll never get over this song. Shania even saw it and gave it her approval. She commented saying, so flattered, love getting to connect at the ACMs. So let's take a listen to it here real quick. See if you can hear this one. There we go.

0: so good. She has one of those voices. It's so distinct. And it's just like she can sing any of your favorite songs and you just know it's going to be an instant hit. So you could see why this cover version is getting so much traction. And that is your country covered on K105.
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5: Over 3 days in late March and early April, nearly 4 inches of rain fell across our community. More than 160 residents reported flooding, including flooded streets and high water in low-lying areas. In many cases, storm drains clogged with leaves, trash, and debris left water with nowhere to go. Keeping storm drains clear helps protect neighborhoods and keeps pollution out of our rivers.
6: 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When they're blocked, water can back up into streets and neighborhoods. 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
7: I'm riding my bike, someone hits me. Now I have thousands of dollars in bills that I have to pay. I had to file a claim with the insurance company. What a nightmare. I just called Hensley like almost immediately. Hensley helping me navigate that so I didn't have to deal with it was amazing.
8: 2 weeks from tonight, Cole Swindell is going to be in the area, and I'm going to send you to see him. Hi there, it's Dan. Join me beginning at 2 o'clock this afternoon for those tickets at 4:35, right after Cole sings She Had Me at Heads Carolina. And then Tim is going to slaughter yet another word, or maybe you agree with him. We'll find out during Fightin' Words this afternoon at 3:18 after Luke Combs and Be By You, and we'll be headed to the produce section of the grocery store for this one on K105.
9: Pretty girl I've ever seen. Look at her, man, look at me.

Chris Jansen, me and a beer at 642 on K105, 62 right now. Going to be 78 today, nice and sunny. You may have noticed Tim was here. Now he's gone. What's the deal with that? He's on his way to Decatur for Tim and Kylie's Running on Empty, and that means he is on his way right now, just kind of, I think what he's doing on the drive to Decatur, he's kind of like mentally preparing to take this golf cart out on the road. It's got to be kind of a weird thing, too, because he gets in this golf cart, has no idea, like, am I just going to stop in the middle of the, you know, where? Who knows? But he does have a whole crew of people with him with gas cans, so if he does get stranded somewhere, we will mark down the time. And so, you know, if it's your minute when he runs out of gas, if you did sign up for a minute, you'll get, you know, your credit for that. And then they'll give him a little bit of gas so he can make it back, you know, in one piece. That's always nice. So we'll get to running on empty here in just a few minutes. Once he gets to Decatur, we'll kind of do an update on that. Coming up next, though, is another round of Can't Beat Kylie. It'll be after Coe Wetzel High Road on K105.

0: All right, let's all give a big Tim and Kylie welcome to Jody from Fort Wayne. Good morning.
1: Hi.
2: Good morning.
0: Here we go with the round of Can't Beat. Kylie, $100 could be yours. In order to win it, though, all you got to do is answer more general knowledge trivia questions than Kylie can. Kylie answers more right than you, she wins. And ties, they do go to Kylie. Kylie, let's get an update on your current record.
1: 845-75.
0: All right, Jody, let's hold hands and try and get her this loss together. Go ahead, kick her out of the studio.
2: Kylie, get on out of here.
1: Okay, here I go.
0: Jody, while she's up and walking out, what do you got going on today?
2: I am taking my daughter down to a soccer game at Grand Park.
0: Oh, and then what do you have planned for the rest of your day?
2: Probably taking a nap.
0: let's see if we can get you that W today. Kind of kick your day off on the right foot.
2: Okay.
0: All right, here we go. Kylie's in the hallway. Question number one. How many people are meant to sing during a musical solo?
2: One.
0: Question two. In the popular expression, what animal is asked, how now?
2: A brown cow.
0: Question three. The World Cup kicks off today. Vuvuzelas have been banned this year. Spell vuvuzela.
2: H-U-C-U-L-A. I have no idea.
0: Question four. Kylie and I are on a road trip, and we just left a demonstration at the National Aviation Hall of Fame. What state are we in?
2: Ohio.
0: And finally, question five. By definition, which insect does a lepidopterist study?
2: Grasshopper.
0: Those are your five questions. I'm going to call Kylie back in now.
3: Okay. Kylie!
0: All right, Jody, here she comes, getting her way back to her seat. Welcome back, Kylie.
1: Hi, thank you.
0: Jody making you work a little bit for it this morning. She got three out of the five, correct? Let's see how you do, though. Are you ready?
1: Yes.
0: Here we go. Question number one. How many people are meant to sing during a musical solo?
1: One.
0: Scores 1-1. Question two. In the popular expression, what animal is asked, how now?
1: A brown cow.
0: Tied at two. Question three. The World Cup kicks off today. Vuvuzelas have been banned this year.
1: Oh.
0: Spell vuvuzela.
1: Oh, okay. V-U-V-U-E-Z-U-E-L-A.
0: You put too many letters in there. It's just V-U-V-U-Z-E-L-A.
1: Oh.
0: So score is still tied at two. Question four. Kylie, you and I are on a road trip. And we just left a demonstration at the National Aviation Hall of Fame. What state are we in?
1: Kansas? Oh, no.
0: It is Ohio.
1: Oh, okay.
0: Dayton, to be exact, which means
1: it
0: is now 3-2. So you need this one for the tie. Question five. By definition, which insect does a lepidopterist study?
1: A beetle. I have no idea.
0: It is a butterfly, and with a final score of 3-2, Jody, you did it.
1: Woo! Bummer. Nice job, Jody. Good work.
2: Thanks, Kylie.
0: Nicely done. You got the cash. You got the win. And there's no audio walk of shame for you today.
2: This is Jody from Fort Wayne, and I can beat Kylie.
4: Hey, you. Yeah, you in the car. Did you beat Kylie today?

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1: 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No clue at all. He's got everything. I have no idea.
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I saw the old man's face, front page obituary. He was a millionaire. He left his fortune to some guy he barely knew. His kids were mad as hell.

0: K105, it's Jason Aldean and Don't Tell on Me at 7:03. And yeah, since it is after 7 now, that means we're officially, we've started the Running on Empty contest. We're going. Tim is live in Decatur right now. Tim, how's it going on the golf cart?
1: It's going great. Clayton, you've got about 5 seconds left in your minute, which was 7:03. And it is now officially 7:04. So, Heather, you are on the clock right now. If this golf cart runs out of gas, it will be yours. Kylie, it is a beautiful day.
0: I was going to say, you lucked out. It looks, I'm just sitting here, you know, in the studio. Tim is in Decatur on the streets in the golf cart. And I was looking out the window. I was like, you really got the better end of the deal today for sure. It looks great.
1: Yeah, it's spectacular out. And, you know, we're just driving around. Hey, how are you? Driving through the streets of Decatur, kind of more the residential streets, as we always say. Like, I do have to follow traffic laws, so there are some roads that I'm not allowed to drive on. And, you know, I figure when we're doing this, I know our motto is it's easier to ask for forgiveness than it is for permission, but maybe I'll just kind of listen to the rules and not try and be a troublemaker.
0: That's a good plan. I do want to give a shout out to Maria and Cindy, who had 7 o'clock and 7:01. We just wanted to, you know, say thanks for being a part of it still. Sorry that, like, that would be really something. You get all the way down there to Decatur, and it runs out at, like, 7 o'clock and 12 seconds, and then
1: right,
0: that's
1: like,
0: it.
1: I put my foot down once, and it just starts gasping. By the way, 7:05 now, the official time, and that means Candy is on the clock for about another 30 seconds.
0: If you're just tuning in and you're kind of confused of what's going on, we're doing our Running on Empty contest today. So we've had for days people calling in and claiming a minute between the 7 o'clock and 10 o'clock hours that they think that this golf cart will run out of gas. There's an unknown amount of gas in the golf cart. Tim just got to Decatur a little bit ago. He started the show here, drove to Decatur, got in the golf cart right at 7, started going. And so whenever the golf cart runs out of gas, whatever minute it is, that's who will get the gas, or get the gas. Well, the golf cart with the gas in it, hopefully, has a little bit more once he runs out.
1: Yeah. So, 7:06 now, the official time, and that means Jordan. Jordan is on the clock right now, so we'll see how long this puppy runs. As I'm I've been very lucky, Kylie. I've only had to take my foot off the gas for about 30 seconds so far. So not a lot of time off the gas this morning so far.
0: Nice. Okay, well, we're going to keep checking in with Tim as long as the golf cart is moving. But if it's a commercial or if we're playing music and you know your time is coming up, you can, of course, follow along on our K105 Facebook page, facebook.com/K105FM. You are doing Facebook Live-ing at the same time, right, Tim?
1: Yes. Once we get off the air, I will be back on the Facebook Live. So if you want to check in again, facebook.com/K105FM.
0: 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So check back in with Tim in just a few minutes. 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

0: hurt so bad.
1: Ella Langley, it's Be Her. It is 7:13 now on K105 64. It is going to get up to, it says 78, 81. I'm seeing kind of in that area. Nice and sunny day. It's a beautiful morning this morning. Perfect for taking a golf cart out on a little golf cart ride, maybe around the streets of Decatur. That's exactly what Tim is doing right now for our Running on Empty contest. He is just chugging away in the golf cart. We're going to check in with him again. So if you have a minute coming up that you're signed up for where you could potentially win the golf cart, you'll definitely want to check in and hear how it's going right after Jelly Roll and Liar on K105.

0: K105, it's Jelly Roll and Liar at 717, and we are checking in with Tim, who is just chugging along on the streets of Decatur in the golf cart from Decatur Carts and More. How's it going, Tim?
1: Going very well, Kylie. Again, it's a beautiful morning as we are cruising around the streets. I did my little Facebook Live there a minute ago and went through the minutes. By the way, the official time on the clock now is 7:17 for about 5 more seconds. So, David, doesn't look like this is going to be your year, pal. Now it is officially 7:18. Lisa, you are now on the clock for the next 60 seconds. We'll see how long this puppy runs.
0: How does it feel? Does it feel like you've got a lot of juice in there, or is there any way to tell?
1: It's tough to tell. You know, you just don't know. And it, I mean, like, she's running great. That's all, and that's really all I can kind of speculate to.
0: Yeah,
1: because again,
0: sure.
1: You know, we said it the last time. Like, the only person that knows how much gas is in here is Vernon from Decatur Carts and More.
0: Right. So it'll be interesting to see how long it goes. We're going to keep checking in with Tim. Let's talk about the Decatur. How are the fine people of Decatur doing this morning? Have you gotten to see a lot of them?
1: Oh yeah, they're out. They're walking their dogs. They're getting ready. They're leaving for the job site. Morning. So yeah, and they're so friendly. We love coming. We love coming down here and doing this. It's so much fun. It's just we love Decatur.
0: Yeah, it's always great to be there. This, you know, be there, especially like nice weather like this, and just kind of taking in the beautiful sights of Decatur. I hope I know that you're in. You said kind of the residential areas, but I always like to, as I drive into Decatur from here, check out are we stopping? Anything?
1: Sputtering.
0: Oh, sputtering.
1: Okay. I don't know if that was a false alarm or...
0: Oh, geez, okay, you scared me.
1: It sputtered a little bit, so...
0: Ooh, I don't know why that made my heart stop there. But anyway, I was saying I like to check out the Decatur waterfall as you drive in. I don't know if you'll be able to take that in on the golf cart.
1: Probably not, just because, you know, I mean, it's on a road I can't really drive on, so...
0: I just know it's beautiful this time of year.
1: Yeah. What is...
0: We're 719, Raquel.
1: Hold on. Foot is down. Pedal is down. Hang on.
0: Is it slowing down?
1: I think at 719. I think it's 719. My foot is down.
0: And you're just stopped.
1: And it's just the starter that is pushing this thing. 719.
0: That's
1: Raquel.
0: So is that official?
1: Oh my God, I was.
0: Are we calling that now? It's done. We're done.
1: Yes.
0: Okay.
1: I'm like, I took the corner and she stopped, and now like it's like the starter that kind of gets it, that kind of can keep it moving. But I believe this puppy is not going any further.
0: Okay. Well, congratulations then to Raquel, our winner of 2026. Tim and Kylie's running on empty. All thanks to Decatur Carts and More. This is crazy. I guess I wasn't expecting. Well, we've been saying we have a show prepared for whatever outcome. So I guess we're just going to get to all of our other Friday stuff then today too. But that's awesome. It's so exciting that we already got to crown a winner this morning. How exciting.
1: Yeah. And, you know, like we say, like everybody, you think, you know, you're like, you know what, I'm going to pick like a time, and, you know, just after 9, or it's
0: all
1: over.
0: The 7 o'clock hour was the last to go. The 7 o'clock hour, I mean, last to fill up. No one was taking the 7 o'clock hour, which is, it makes it even, you know, crazier. Okay, so let's do this. You do whatever you got to do there. I know you got to fill up with gas and get back to wherever. I'm going to try to get a hold of Raquel, and we will reconvene then after that.
1: Yes, yes, please, yes. Congratulations to Raquel. This is so awesome. This is so cool.
0: I know, so exciting. Tim and Kylie's running on empty 2026.
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9: Good morning and happy Friday. It's Mike D here. Join me this morning at 10 a.m. for a fresh round of fill in the blank. I want to know, family cruises during the holidays, good idea or bad idea? 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We'll chat about that this morning, 10 a.m., right here on K105. It's

No. K105, it's Josh Ross. Hate how you look at 729, 68 right now, gonna be 81 and sunny all day long. In case you missed it, we have a winner in our Running on Empty contest. Tim was driving the golf cart around Decatur and ran out of gas, and we're trying to get a hold of our winner. We'll see if we can get her on the phone. Coming up next after Brett Young, in case you didn't know, and we'll let her know that she's now the proud owner of a new golf cart. Just Brett Young on

0: Brett Young. In case you didn't know, K105, we have a winner in K105's Running on Empty contest. Tim was out all morning. He got there at 7, and we had a winner. And the official time was 7:19 when he ran out of gas in the golf cart. And so that makes our winner Raquel. So we're going to try to see if we maybe can get her on the line here and let her know she just won a golf cart. Let's see. Raquel, congratulations. Yeah. Were you waiting for me to call you?
1: Yeah.
0: I love that. I'm so excited for you, Raquel. Congratulations. You won a golf cart this morning.
1: Thank you so much.
0: Can you even believe it? Like, did you think you were going to wake up this morning and just be the owner of a golf cart?
1: No. Oh, me and my husband laughed about it all night last night.
0: Oh, that's so funny. I want to know, I don't remember, you know, we've been taking these times for the last more than a week. And when you called in for your time, was there a different time that you wanted? And or did you pick 7:19 on your own?
1: Something in my gut was just telling me 7:19.
0: Oh, that's crazy. So when you called, we had that time then obviously still available and you got it.
1: Yes. Thank you so much to you guys, K105, the golf cart place, everybody involved.
0: Yeah, of course. Thank you to Carts and More, like
1: Carts
0: Raquel said.
1: Yes.
0: So exciting.
1: I'm so happy.
0: I'm so excited for you because it sounds like you are just like, in shock, surprise, everything. And I want to know, what's the first thing you're going to do in your new golf cart?
1: Well, Kylie, I'm blind.
0: Oh,
1: I'm going to have my husband drive me to the church parking lot so I can actually get behind the wheel, maybe drive a little with his guidance, and then I'm going to let him take over.
0: Oh, my gosh. That sounds great. That sounds perfect. And we'll just let everyone else know. Church parking lot off limits for a little bit while Raquel does her test drive, right?
1: Yes.
0: Oh, I love it. Well, I'm so excited for you guys. Do you have is your neighborhood golf cart friendly? Are you driving it around there? Your husband, where is he going to be taking you? I'm assuming you have to go on a golf cart date night.
1: You know, yes, we have an addition, and it's a big addition, so he will be driving me all the time in this golf cart.
0: So fun. I mean, you're going to have a great summer. Once again, thank you to Carts and More for putting all this together. Thanks to you, Raquel, for signing up, and congrats again, and have a great weekend in your new golf cart.
1: Thank you so much, everybody. Thank you.
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1: Can't be Kylie. It's best out of five questions. These are things you should know. Can't be Kylie.
2: Okay, here we go. Let's all say hello to Drew from Antwerp. Good morning.
0: Hi.
3: Hey, how are you guys?
2: We are well, thank you. Here we go with a round of Can't Beat Kylie. It is five general knowledge questions. If you, Drew, answer more right than Kylie, you win, and we give you $100 for your troubles and kind of as a thank you. Kylie answers more than you, she wins. Ties, they do go to Kylie. Let's get a look at the big board. Kylie, what is your current record?
0: 556-66.
2: All right, Drew, let's see if we can get her one more loss this week. Go ahead, kick Kylie out of the studio.
3: Kylie, if you could please leave the studio.
0: Yeah, since you asked so nicely, here I go.
2: Drew, while she's up and walking out, what do you got going on today?
3: Actually, just got to work.
2: Where you work at?
3: I work at Chief Supermarket.
2: Awesome. Well, let's see if we can get you that W today. Kylie's in the hallway. Here we go. Question number one. What word is commonly used to describe a person who pries into others' private affairs? Is it handy, nosy, or army?
3: Nosy.
2: Question two. According to the lyrics in the song, I fought the law, and who won?
3: The law.
2: Question three. Signs directing motorists to hospitals generally have what color background?
3: Blue.
2: Question four. Most of the asteroids in our solar system orbit in a belt between which two planets?
3: Earth and Saturn.
2: And finally, question five, a luthier is a craftsman who makes which musical instrument?
3: A guitar.
2: Okay. Those are your five questions. I'm going to call Kylie back in now. Kylie! Here she comes, Drew, getting herself back into her seat and settled in. Welcome back, Kylie.
0: Hi, thank you.
2: Drew, making your work for it this morning. He got four out of the five correct.
0: I'm not ready. Okay.
2: Let's see how you do, though. Are you ready?
0: No, but let's do it.
2: Question number one. What word is commonly used to describe a person who pries into others' private affairs? Is it handy, nosy, or army?
0: Nosy.
2: Score is 1-1. Question two. According to the lyrics in the song, I fought the law, and who won?
0: The law.
2: Score is 2-2. Question three. Signs directing motorists to hospitals generally have what color background?
0: Red? Is it blue?
2: It's blue.
0: Why did I say? Okay.
2: Blue background. So,
0: not good.
2: Score is 3-2 in favor of Drew. Question
0: Perfect.
2: Four.
0: Okay.
2: Most of the asteroids in our solar system orbit in a belt between which two planets?
0: I have no idea. I'm going to say between Jupiter and Mars. Wait.
2: It
0: that
2: is.
0: Was,
2: no, between Mars and Jupiter.
0: There's no way that was real.
2: Score is now tied at 3.
0: Oh, my God. Okay, that was
2: Which
0: wild.
2: Means you need this one for the win.
0: Okay.
2: A luthier is a craftsman who makes which musical instrument?
0: I don't think I can get lucky twice. A tuba? Dang it.
2: It is a guitar, and with a final score of 4-3, Drew, nicely done, bud.
0: Good
2: you beat
0: job,
2: Kylie.
0: Drew.
3: Thank you.
2: Woo!
0: Nicely done. You know what? I'm going to take the Jupiter one. I'm happy enough that I got that somehow right.
2: Well, you still take the L, and Drew, you get $100. And what would you like to say before you head out?
3: This is Drew from Antwerp, and I can beat Kylie.
4: 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Yeah, you in the car. Did you beat Kylie today? 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
7: 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And then Tim is going to slaughter yet another word, or maybe you agree with him. We'll find out during Fightin' Words this afternoon at 3:18 after Luke Combs and Bee Bayou, and we'll be headed to the produce section of the grocery store for this one on K105.

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1: Real fast, welcome back. I just back fresh from Decatur for Tim and Kylie's Running on Empty. Thanks to our friends at Decatur Carts and More again for hooking us up again this year. 19 minutes. Raquel was our winner. Raquel, what was her last name? Fanker was our winner. And I heard your phone call with her.
0: Yeah, so it was great. I think, is this record time that... I ran out of gas.
1: This is the earliest.
0: Because someone did call in and say, like, hey, what? Like, you guys couldn't afford enough money for gas to get into the 8 o'clock hour? And I was just, like, laughing. It was so funny because we were saying, before it ran out of gas, we were like, or I guess it was right after it ran out of gas, we were like, no one called in and really wanted the 7 o'clock hour. It was right. The last to go. And there it is, 7:19. Raquel, she said that her husband will be driving her around. She kind of dropped that bombshell. She said that, well, Kylie, I'm blind, so maybe I'll drive it in the church parking lot for a little bit. I was like, hey, that'll be great. We'll just, like, not do it on a Sunday.
1: Yes.
0: And so we had a laugh about that. So it was fun, and I'm sure we'll play her phone call back in a little while, yes, too, in case you missed it. And also, your videos are still up on Facebook if anyone wants to just kind of look and see what was going on.
1: Yeah, so thanks again to Decatur Carts and More for hooking us up, like I said. And their spring sale's going on today and tomorrow. So if you want to go down and get yourself a good deal, this is the weekend to do it. All right, now, time for the Judgment Zone.
2: 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These are their stories.
1: So with the Judgment Zone, it's all about new music, and we take two songs that just came out. Kylie and I, we listen, comb through everything, because you deserve only the best of the best. We play a short clip of it, and if it's something that you want to hear, you get on the phone and you vote at 260-447-K105. The winner from the previous week returns to defend their title. In this case, our winner last week was Tyler Hubbard, and here's Land. You really

0: Ryan.
1: So
2: it's a good one.
1: Easy to see why he won last week. Going up against him, though, this week, a new challenger trying to knock him off of his pedestal. It is new music from Riley Green. And I really like this one. There is a little, when you hear it, you'll be like, why does that sound familiar? Why does that sound familiar?
2: Mm-hmm.
1: Well, I'll play it for you and see if you can identify it. And if you can't, I'll tell you after. But this one's called Not As Think As You Drunk.
3: You're probably thinking

0: And if that melody kind of sounds a little bit familiar, it's because it is Toby Keith, as good as I once was. So
1: I do like that. I think that's cool. And of course, like just the backwards words is. I mean, that's so good too.
0: So now it's up to you. Which one do you want to hear? Get on the phone. 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It's either going to be Tyler Hubbard and Land.
2: You realize sometimes Land ain't just at 5.5 that you call.
0: Or brand new Riley Green, Drunk or Think As You Drunk.
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10: 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These are their stories.
0: So we have two songs that are fighting for your vote. It's Musical Thunderdome. Two songs enter, one song leave. The songs this week are returning champion from last week, Tyler Hubbard and Land. Going up against them, Riley Green and his newest Think As You Drunk. So we got you all lined up at 260-447-K105. So who are you, where are you, and who's it going to be this week? Tyler Hubbard or Riley Green?
11: Debbie from Fort Wayne is going to be Tyler Hubbard.
0: Okay. All right. Debbie, we appreciate you. Have a great day and a great weekend. Tim and Kylie, who are you? Where are you? And who's got your vote?
12: This is Chris from Grover Hill, and I'm voting for Tyler Hubbard.
0: Tyler Hubbard.
1: Two for Tyler.
0: Okay. Chris, we appreciate you. Have a great day, and thank you so much for listening to our show.
12: Thanks. You as well. Bye.
0: Tim and Kylie, who are you? Where are you? And who are you voting for?
13: Morning. Gerald Filling, Decatur, Indiana. Think as you're drunk.
0: Okay. So Riley Green. So it's 2-1. Tyler, Gerald, we appreciate you, man. Have a great day and a great weekend.
13: You too. Have fun.
0: Tim and Kylie, who are you? Where are you? And is it going to be Riley Green or Tyler Hubbard?
12: Riley Green.
0: Okay. Well, we appreciate you. Have a great day and a great weekend.
12: Thank you. You too.
0: All right. So now that means we go to the text line. So the number's the same, whether you want to call or text. 260-447-5105. Kylie, what do we got?
1: Well, it looks like it's the first one, Riley Green.
0: Okay.
1: So that makes it the winner.
0: There it is. He made it to three. Here is your winner in the Judgment Zone this week. Brand new music from Riley Green. It is called Think As You Drunk, with a little kind of nod to Toby Keith in here at K105.

0: So good. Riley Green, think as you drunk. It's so hard to say that because it's like, it's so backwards.
1: Yeah.
0: And it is your winning song of the Judgment Zone today, 8:17 on K105.
1: Yeah. On the way next, Kylie and I are going to share with you some of the cool stuff that we come across the week, throughout the week. We call it What's on Our Radar. Could be a TV show, an app, something you get at the store. We'll do it. Be right after Jake Owen, Barefoot Blue Jean Night on K105.

0: 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It is 8:20.
1: All right, so what have we come across throughout the week that we think is kind of cool? And we like to share those things with you as we find them. We call it what's on our radar. So, Kylie, what do you have this week?
0: I have three things. Number one is the totally unhinged movie on Netflix called Office Romance. It is Jennifer Lopez. It is the guy, Brett Goldstein. He's from Ted Lasso. You'll know him if you watch the show. You'll recognize him as Roy Kent. But they were doing press for this movie, and they just had, like, good chemistry. And I was like, okay, I got to watch this. It's a rom-com, a chick flick, what have you. You know, whatever you want to call it. But it's so good. It's so cheesy, and there are some parts that, like, make you cover your eyes and, like, have to peek through your fingers to watch it, you know?
1: Yep.
0: Because it's so cringe, but, like, in the funniest way. Just, like, have a glass of wine tonight and watch it, and you will be cracking up in, like, the most uncomfortable way. Anyway, so that's number one. Number two is the buckle toy on Amazon. I have a almost two-year-old. And she loves buckling things, you know? Like, I think she's just kind of, like, she's working on those fine motor skills. And she's obsessed with anything that has a buckle. Well, I found this toy on Amazon. They have a bunch of different kinds, but it's a little pillow. And it has all these different color coordinating buckles. And she just sits and buckles all of them. And then she has me unbuckle them. She does it again. It's been great at, like, restaurants, things like that.
1: Oh, nice.
0: And then finally, it's a brand. It's called Shade Critters. And it's a bathing suit brand for kids. They have the cutest bathing suits, like, with sequins on them and stuff. So, yeah. And I've seen them. They're kind of expensive, but they do some sales on them and stuff. And then it's, I mean, they're just so cute. And so we've been into those lately at my house. What about you?
1: So I have two things. I was only going to do one because, honestly, there's only one thing that really matters today on this Friday, June the 12th. And that is Keith Urban and his Yacht Rock album, Flow State.
0: Yeah.
1: Okay. I've been waiting for this thing since he made the announcement. He released the teaser clips. He released a couple of songs already, including that We Go Back with Michael McDonald. I'm telling you, I've listened to just about all the songs on this thing so far. It's all fantastic. Even if Yacht Rock, which is like 70s, 80s, like soft rock, even if that's not your thing, this whole record, this whole album, I have a feeling is just going to be phenomenal.
0: Yeah, I can't wait to put that on later tonight.
1: So definitely, if you love Keith Urban, check it out. If you love Yacht Rock, check it out. If you love them both,
0: What are you doing here?
1: Yeah,
0: what are you doing here?
1: So
0: get out of here.
1: The other thing I have is everybody's into, America 250. It's like everybody's
0: everything
1: trying to come out with their red, white, and blue,
0: yes,
1: for July 4th coming up here in a couple of weeks. Oreo is no exception. They have a Firecracker Pop Oreo that they've released.
0: Oh.
1: Limited edition for America's 250. It is like a triple stuff because it's three layers of cream, red, white, and blue. So it's blue raspberry, cherry, and lemon are the flavors in this cookie. First of all, who doesn't want, like, essentially a triple stuff Oreo? Like, that's first and foremost. But then, I mean, it tastes like summer. It's just, it's fantastic.
0: And you like it.
1: I do.
0: Because I'm surprised by that.
1: Why?
0: Because you always say you don't like food that pretends to be other food. So this is, in this case, an Oreo pretending to be a Bomb Pop.
1: Well, I mean,
0: Bomb Pop.
1: But when it comes to, like, flavors like that, like, I mean, the other Oreos that they've released, like, you know, Red Velvet Cake or, you know, Coffee Cake or whatever, the different ones. I mean, I do enjoy those as well.
0: You just don't want an Oreo made out of cauliflower.
1: Correct. I don't want pizza made with cauliflower. I don't want cauliflower crust.
0: When it's a dessert being another dessert, then it's fine.
1: No, yeah, then it's absolutely
0: then it's
1: fine.
0: Okay, we found the line.
1: Like, I will absolutely eat, like, a Jell-O molded as an apple. I will, Jell-O molded as broccoli.
0: That's
1: yes,
0: right.
1: Absolutely.
0: Pizza in the shape of avocado.
1: Yes.
0: Of course.
1: I will absolutely do that.
0: I can't wait till they make that pizzicato.
1: So, Kylie, quick recap. What do you got on your radar?
0: I have Office Romance on Netflix. I have Amazon, just search buckle toy. You'll see what I'm talking about. And also the brand called Shade Critters.
1: I did Keith Urban and his Yacht Rock album, Flow State, and then Firecracker Pop Oreos. I got mine at Walmart. You probably find them wherever you shop, but that is what's on our radar this week.
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3: 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It's Mike D here. 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I want to know, family cruises during the holidays, good idea or bad idea? 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
2: This is a cool thing, I guess, maybe if you're going on a road trip. And we talked about the Tennessean travel stop and how Dolly Parton has taken one over. She's going to be taking more over. And they kind of like Dolly Partonified the whole place. Kind of, I do feel as if they're trying to come after Buc-ee's. They're trying to be like the more girly country southern.
0: I can, you know, see what I mean? Can, like, yeah, I can see that.
2: Yeah. So they're doing that. And now she just launched her own coffee brand called Cup of Ambition. Of course, it would be called that. Inspired by her song 9 to 5. It's going to come out, though, at the Tennessean Travel Stop later this month. And then we'll hit stores nationwide later this year. I think that's a good... I can't believe that that hasn't already been done by her.
0: She's got her fingers in so many other things. It's probably it was just one of those like, hey, you know what? Makes sense. And then it's like, oh, yeah. But...
2: But, like, she has those cake boxes, you know, the Duncan Hines and like all that. So it's not like she's new to the prepackaged grocery store game.
0: But in an instance like that, that's a Duncan Hines thing. That maybe
2: that's
0: she
2: true,
0: just partnered
2: that
0: they
2: just with like them. Put this her
0: might, stamp on this might be hers and going and doing it on her own.
2: Well, she, about the coffee, said, you know, I begin each morning with a head full of dreams, a notepad full of ideas, and a cup or two of coffee. So, I wonder if she's drinking her own coffee.
0: I mean, you would hope.
2: You would hope. I don't know if you have the audio of this over there pulled up, perchance, of Ella Langley. I had it up earlier, so just a heads up. But we're going to be talking about that right now. Ella Langley, everyone is talking about this video that she posted on social media. It is her singing a stripped-down cover of Shania Twain's You're Still the One on piano. She wrote in the caption, I'll never get over the song. It is so good. You can see why people are really into it, loving it. And Shania herself even saw it and gave it her approval and said, so flattered, loved getting to connect at ACMs. And so here you go. Take a listen.

0: Oh, you're not. Tim's giving it like a like a Jim Halpert face.
1: Don't get me wrong. I love Ella Langley. I do. I think she's amazing.
0: She's just no Shania is your problem.
1: I just there are those songs where you hear them by the original artist and you're like, and then somebody else tries to do them after that and it just doesn't sound right. It sounds like it looks like she's trying to wear Shania's clothes.
0: That's what people called in and said, actually, when you were out doing the golf cart and I was running the board. They were like, we can just tell you're not pushing the buttons the same way Tim does.
1: Why are you wearing Tim's pants?
0: That's going on a shirt on the fake K105 merch shop where a lot of our infamous quotes go. And that is your country covered on K105.
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1: Yes, do all of those things to be able to get in touch with us. Right now, though, we have got a 4-pack of passes for the African Safari Wildlife Park that we want to give to you. You're looking for something to do with the family. This has been a highly sought-after thing. Like, people are loving this. It's a drive-through safari. It's in Ohio. Let's make a day out of it. Let's get you these 4 passes, give you something to do maybe this weekend or maybe over the long holiday weekend, July 4th, which is coming up. If you want them, 260-447-K105. When you call, we will get you on the list for our game of Beat the Bear, which we will play coming up in a bit.
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6: Over 3 days in late March and early April, nearly 4 inches of rain fell across our community. More than 160 residents reported flooding, including flooded streets and high water in low-lying areas. In many cases, storm drains clogged with leaves, trash, and debris left water with nowhere to go. Keeping storm drains clear helps protect neighborhoods and keeps pollution out of our rivers.
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9: 2 weeks from tonight, Cole Swindell is going to be in the area, and I'm going to send you to see him. 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And then Tim is going to slaughter yet another word, or maybe you agree with him. We'll find out during Fightin' Words this afternoon at 3:18 after Luke Combs and BYU, and we'll be headed to the produce section of the grocery store for this one on K105.

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2: It's brought to us by our friends at Maumee River Roofing. 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
2: Oh, well, thank you so much for being a truck driver. 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
4: I like to play cornhole and drink beer.
2: Oh, nice, okay.
0: Oh, so you're an American.
4: Yeah.
0: Do you also like to watch an eagle fly overhead, light stuff on fire?
4: Exactly.
2: I mean, yeah. That pretty much, they all four of those work in tandem. They are not exclusive of each other.
0: Sounds like a great afternoon.
2: Do you prefer any other yard games, or is it cornhole or bust?
4: It's pretty much cornhole or bust. Maybe we'll swing the golf clubs now and then.
2: Okay.
0: All right. I was going to ask if you ever get into Beersby. Like, I haven't quite figured that one out.
4: Not yet.
0: Okay. Not yet.
2: Not yet.
0: But by the end of summer, you'll be on to something.
2: 4th of July weekend's coming up, Michael. Yeah. You never know.
4: Always keep the options open.
2: That's what I love about you. Speaking of maybe potentially keeping your options open, are you married?
4: Yes, and two kids.
2: Then never mind. There are no options.
0: Options closed.
2: Now, how long have you and your wife been together?
4: Been together for 15 years, been married for 6.
2: That's awesome. Where did you guys go on your first date?
4: To a football game.
0: Colts game? High school?
4: High school football game.
2: Oh, okay. Was it any particular reason you chose to go to that school's game?
4: No, we both went to the school, and that's where our first date was. And then we became, after school, we kind of went our own ways, and we got back to

0: waiting on that steal that you're hauling. But the bear, it's been waiting on you, my dude.
1: That's right, and you are in it to beat the bear, which means you have 20 seconds to give us 10 items in a category. We're going to give you on the spot here in just a second. You have to make sure all of your answers make sense in order for you to score those tickets to go to the African Safari Wildlife Park. And, of course, the most important thing in all this is that you do have a giant, ferocious, man-eating beast of a bear with razor-sharp teeth and claws chasing you down. Are you ready?
2: Ready as we can be.
0: All right, Michael. So today is National Movie Night Day. I know, it doesn't make a lot of sense.
2: Oh, no.
0: But, no. I believe in you. I think you can do this. In 20 seconds, give us 10 things you need for a great movie night. Ready? Run!
2: Popcorn, drink, candy, the 3D glasses, the reclining chairs of the theater. Got to have the tickets, got to have the kids. Got to have my date, a blanket. I got to have a blanket. Oh, no. Headphones. Hello.
0: There we go.
1: Yeah, nice.
0: Boom.
1: Good work.
0: That's how it's done.
2: That's hard.
0: I know. Well, you know what? We always hear that, Michael. When you get on the air and you're doing this, we always hear that. You're put on the spot. But you know what? It didn't matter. You didn't succumb to the pressure. You didn't fold. You did it. You got it done. And you got that 4-pack of passes for the African Safari Wildlife Park.
2: Great. Kids will love it.
0: Awesome. Well, have a great time at the Wildlife Park, Michael. Thank you so much for listening to our show. And now see if we can continue this survivor streak when we give you your next chance to beat the bear here at K105.
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0: John Party, Friday Night Heartbreaker, 9:07 with Tim and Kylie at K105. Kylie, we were just kind of talking about, you went to Zufari last night.
1: Yeah, it's one of our favorite things of the summer. We go every year. My family, or like a group of us, does every year. And we always just have so much fun. And it's crazy because it's one of those things at the zoo they do. It's a big fundraiser where they have food and drinks all over the zoo. And it's open after hours, so it's kind of cool. But also, it's 21 and over, so it's really like, it is adults only. But it's a time where, you know, every time you go to the zoo with your kids, it's all about your kids. And it's like, can they see the animals? Are they getting to do what they want to do? Are they going on the rides and stuff? So when you get there and it's you, you're like, oh yeah, like I can just stand here and look at this. Like, it feels so weird. Like, I'm just standing up next to the glass looking at the python. And then I was like, I guess I don't have to get out of the way. This is kind of crazy. And also, that meant that all the adults were going on all the rides, which, you know,
0: they
1: obviously.
0: They had all the rides open?
1: All or most of, if not all. They had, yes, the rides were running last night. And I hadn't noticed that really before because, you know, that's not my main thing. But, and you can, of course, go with your kids, obviously, but it's more just like, you know, like, what ride do your kids want to go on? Or you're going to sit and watch. Or maybe you're going to stay, in my case, like, with the stroller while someone else, like, while Drake takes Teddy or whatever. So I was kind of observing. It's just so funny to see. There were a lot of, like, people in, like, nice clothes. And they were up on the ropes course and stuff like
0: on
1: that.
0: On the ropes course?
1: On the ropes course. Well, I look up there.
0: Oh, that's awesome.
1: My dad was up there. I was like, Drake. I was like, and it was so funny. He was just walking on by. And then I see, like, my sister, my cousins. Oh. They're all up there on the ropes course. And I said to Carson, I was like, did you anticipate doing that, my sister? And I was like, did you know? And she's like, yeah, I was, like, planning on doing that the whole time. She goes, that's why I wore closed-toed shoes. Because you had to go on the ropes course. I was like, I didn't know we were all planning to do that. Some of my cousins were on, like, the little duck boat things, the paddle boats that they have now.
0: Oh, yeah.
1: So it was funny to see, like, the adults taking over the zoo. You just don't see it any other time. And I was kind of saying, too, it was funny. My grandpa was going, and he kind of posted up in the Australia area because his ankle wasn't feeling super good. So he's like, I'm just going to sit here. And everyone was like, okay, well, we'll just, every time we go up to something, a booth with food or a drink, we'll bring you something back. So he started collecting food in, like, a little bag. And just had all this stuff. And it's like, okay, well. And it was just sitting there eating this stuff, like, having a great time. It was so nice listening to the music they had.
0: Right.
1: Just such a fun night in perfect weather, too. We missed the storms.
0: Oh, okay. I was going to ask, yeah.
1: I didn't even really know. Like, I knew that something was coming in. But I didn't even know. By the time I got home and went to bed, I didn't even know that it did storm. You know, like, I knew it was going to. But I never actually even heard anything.
0: Yeah. I know there was some damage in and around the area, some trees that had blown down and stuff like that I saw some pictures of this morning. But, you know, I'm glad it was after you guys were already gone. And I'm hoping everybody got torn down at Zufari.
1: Yeah, it looks like they kind of were starting to do that early. And they have those big alphalete letters there at the end that say Zufari 26. And it's like everyone, as they're walking out, was trying to, like, get up. It's like your photo op, but everyone waits till the end. And so it's a huge line to get out. And I think they were like, okay, let's hurry up and let's get out, guys.
0: Right.
1: And they give you a little gift when you walk out. But our group was huge. Like, our family always travels in a big group. There are a lot of us. So we were taking our picture there, and it was like, you know, 20 of us getting in for this picture. And we could hear people in line being like, oh my, they have a huge group. And they're like, that's crazy. It's like a family reunion. And I was like, if only you knew, like, this happens every couple days.
0: But it's funny. How many people left then, walked out and was like, hey, babe, you want to get our picture with the Zufari sign? Yes, absolutely. Okay. They walk out. And then they're like, oh man, this line is so long. Oh, shoot. And then they walk away not knowing that 20 of you are all just going to go
1: done.
0: Together. And then there's
1: picture.
0: Like four people in line.
1: That was it. Yeah. So I think that, people were just kind of like, oh, bummer. But, they could have had their photo op if they just waited like 20 seconds.
0: Yeah, right? Oh.

0: It's Riley Green, Worst Way 918 with Tim and Kylie at K105.
1: There's a new word you need to know, a new term. This is not a dating term or a dieting thing or anything like that. It's just a state that you can be in. And it's called exhausterwhelmulated.
0: I'm sorry.
1: Exhausterwhelmulated.
0: Okay.
1: It's when you're exhausted, overwhelmed, and overstimulated all at the same time.
0: Okay.
1: Okay. That's thanks to the internet that there is a word to describe that feeling when, you know, you just have like all this stuff going on. They say it's been a long week. Summer is here. All the kids are going crazy. It's a million degrees outside. You might be exhausterwhelmulated. If you've ever been exhausted, overwhelmed, and overstimulated all at the same time, this is the word for you. Also, if you tell someone you're exhausterwhelmulated, chances are they'll feel bad for you and help you out in some way, it says.
0: Oh.
1: Because, you know, it does sound clinical almost in nature. I do think it's funny. You know, like the number one time when I see the word exhausterwhelmulated. So again, exhausted, overwhelmed, overstimulated.
0: Okay, yes.
1: I have one instance that comes to mind, and it is when I am in the kitchen. I'm trying to cook dinner. The girls are being a little crazy. Drake's not home from work yet, and it's only in the instance where yes, it's hot, but and also I have to turn on the overhead, like the oven fan.
0: Oh yeah,
1: as soon as that stupid thing is on, I don't know what happens to my brain. But it is exhausterwhelmulated. That's exactly what it is.
0: Is it the sound? Is it the?
1: It's just like when you're like hot. You don't even know 100% yet what you're making for dinner. You just start boiling water because you're like, maybe something will go in this. I don't know what yet. I can find something to put in here. Your kids are being crazy because it's just that like the witching hour. You're the only adult still, you know, still in the room. Like you're in charge of all this crazy. Again, hot. Now there's this sound, like there's already probably a TV on, the girls are yelling at Alexa to play something. Now you got this too. And it, yeah, plus like random toys that are still on in the background. There's like too much sound, too much touch, too much, like all of the senses, exhausterwhelmulated.
0: I want to go back just a sec. Like, so you are essentially like a witch in the sense that you just boil a cauldron.
1: Yeah,
0: and then there's something that's going to, and then there's something that's going to come out of it.
1: The pantry, mind you, I've looked in all day. I should know what's in there. It's not like it's going to change, but I'm like, something will, I'll have an idea. And you know what? I've never not had an idea. It always happens. Okay. dinner always gets made. Does everyone eat it? No, but it gets made. Despite the terrible sound of the oven fan. And sometimes Drake, like, I won't turn it on. And I knowing full well that our fire alarm will go off. I just know our smoke detector. Because it happens every time I cook. It's just, you know, my thing in
0: life.
1: It's
0: your lot in life.
1: But, you know, unless the oven fan is on. But I can't turn it on. So every once in a while, Drake will walk by while he does get home and I'm cooking. And he'll push it on. And I go into a fit of rage. I lose it. I'm like, please don't touch that. I can't hear that fan.
0: And he's like,
1: I know people have a thing with the oven fan. It's not just me. It's a known thing.
0: I have to be honest. I rarely, if ever, use it.
1: I never used to, like, when I lived with my parents, I never, like, cooking, I never used it. But it's just, like, at our house where the smoke alarm is, it goes off if you don't turn it on.
0: Huh.
1: But it doesn't, I mean, it's 50-50, so I'll take my chances and, you know, I'll hear that instead of the stupid fan that just drones on and on. Oh, I hate it. It's the worst.
0: So never buy a microwave where it's automatic.
1: Oh, yeah. No, thank you. Let's fix what you didn't break. Nate Smith on K105.

0: Thompson's Square, are you going to kiss me or not? It's 928 on K105.
1: Kyle, let me ask you a question that might make you a little uncomfortable, but I'd like you to be honest, okay?
0: Okay? No promises.
1: Okay. On a scale of 1 to 10, okay, how would you personally rank your attractiveness?
0: Well, it depends. If I'm in my, like, Garfield era, a 10.
1: Okay.
0: It's when I'm like, you know, I'm just eating lasagna, hating Mondays, taking naps. I feel as though I'm at a 10. It's
1: that is
0: peak.
1: That is peak Kylie.
0: It's peak Kylie.
1: Okay. All right. But like, I got to be honest with you. I wasn't expecting that.
0: My Garfield 10?
1: Yeah. Oh, yeah. Yeah.
0: I mean, are we talking, we're talking about like how you feel?
1: No, like how would you rate your attractiveness? This is all, there's an online poll that came out and everybody's anonymous. And they ask people, rank yourself 1 through 10 on what you feel is your level of attractiveness.
0: Oh, I see what you're saying. Yeah. So the Garfield 10. You know what? I'm keeping that answer. I love it so much. The lasagna, naps, hating Mondays. I mean, what's more attractive than that?
1: Now, given the fact that this is anonymous,
0: yeah,
1: where do you think the majority of people kind of landed on this?
0: So like, what do people rate themselves mostly? I bet most people rate themselves as they just go middle of the road, but like a little higher because they're like, I'm average, but I'm a little better than average. So I think people say 6.
1: That's kind of like exactly where it is.
0: That tracks.
1: 3% of people said 1, which
0: that's
1: 8% said 2 or 3. Then you get to a higher percentage, which is 30 said 4 or 5. And then 47%, like you said, kind of like that middle of the road, maybe a little bit higher, said 6 or 7. So slightly more attractive than not. Then you go down to low. 8% said 8 or 9. 2% said perfect 10.
0: Oh, so I am in the minority.
1: You're in the deep minority.
0: But it was like, it's different. It's a Garfield 10.
1: People were more more apt to rate themselves as a 1 than they were a 10.
0: What is more attractive than a person who identifies as a cat?
1: Stop there. Say less right now. Because
0: who exclusively is eating lasagna. And then as a byproduct of that, wearing stretchy pants. And then also, hates like kind of is grumpy and hating Mondays. I mean... wanting to take a nap?
1: Man.
0: Perfect 10.
1: Man, if you weren't scooped up already, Craig better hold on to you because
0: he's worried right now.
1: I want to read some of the comments saw on this poll. Like, so somebody said, in terms of conventional attractiveness, okay, I'm a 2 or 3, but my boyfriend thinks I'm a 10, so it doesn't matter.
0: That's cute.
1: This one says, depends on the effort that I put in and the amount of sleep I've gotten in the past few weeks. So anywhere from a 4 to a 9.
0: Oh, you could be a solid 4, but you put on makeup and you're a 9?
1: I think we've all seen those videos.
0: How many pounds of makeup is that? Okay.
1: This depends on how confident I am on that day. I'm a 5 who can be a 6 and overall probably peaked at a 7 a time or two. This one says, the universe keeps me at the same level. I lost 60 pounds, but went bald at the same time.
0: Oh, okay.
1: But bald is in now.
0: Yeah, I mean... some guys look better bald, really.
1: One of the comments said, none of the 10 out of 10s provided any photographic evidence. I can't help but notice.
0: Yeah, if you're a 10, like, you got to show us.
1: You got to flaunt that, right?
0: If you want to see mine, just Google Garfield for my perfect 10. You know, I will say, there is kind of, like, you have to take into account on this. You have to, like, I remember when I was in school, when I was at Purdue, like, you would hear people talking, like they would say stuff like this because they had those like weird college rating, attractiveness rating.
1: Oh, yeah, yeah. Well, that's what the Facebook was originally.
0: Oh, okay.
1: Yeah.
0: So, but I remember people being like, well, she's a Purdue 10, but an IU 6. That's so messed up, by the way. They said that, like, fully meaning that about people. It's insane. K105.

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1: We are wrapping up our portion of the broadcast day. Got to make room for my friend Mike D, who is on his way in here to spin his yarns for a friend.

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1: We are wrapping up our portion of the broadcast day. Got to make room for my friend Mike D, who is on his way in here to spin his yarns for a Friday. We are wrapping up our portion of the broadcast day. Got to make room for my friend Mike D, who is on his way in here to spin his yarns for a Friday.
0: Used to confuse people. What did you learn?
1: That Kylie's a witch.
0: Yes.
1: Do you say any spells over this pot of boiling water?
0: No.
1: That you all will miraculously produce dinner.
0: Yeah, I need to work on that.
1: Is there any Eye of Newt that goes into this?
0: I'm going to try to buy one of those curses off of Etsy.
1: Bat's tears.
0: Yeah.
1: that just kind of.
0: Dragon scales.
1: So report back.
0: I will. I'll let you know.
1: So anyway, that's what we learned today. Hopefully you learned something this morning. We are back. Next week, we're out Monday. We'll be back on Tuesday. So it's almost like a twofer day. So not only will we do our Roses, Buds, and Thorns, but also our Weekend in 5 photos, which you can see on our Facebook page at facebook.com/K105FM. Then, of course, Kylie will share with us what her husband Drake says in his sleep and a round of Drake's dreams. And also, Kylie's up this week for a round of De-Influence Me, which is where, you know, like, look, if something comes up, we see these things, we're like, hey, I wonder if that would be a good idea. And if you've gone through it before, you're like, nope, don't do it. Or, yes, absolutely. We are batting zero when it comes to actually being de-influenced on something.
0: Yeah, I don't think we have been.
1: Never been. Maybe just everybody just wants to see us burn.
0: Or spend money.
1: Either one. I guess it's both the same. So we will, and then of course, the usuals, Campy Kylie at 7:45, then another round of Beat the Bear at 8:45. We'll do Kylie Covers Country, Smartest Person Awake, and so much more to help you kick off your Tuesday morning. Now, my friend Mike D on the way in here next. He's got Fill in the Blank. That happens at 11. He's going to be talking about taking family cruises over the holidays.
0: Okay.
1: And I don't know if I qualify, but like my son Hudson, he's 7. We did a Disney cruise. It was a gift. We went for Christmas, and we literally traveled on Christmas. And, I mean, we were gone for the next couple of days after that. But, I mean, from a logistics standpoint, I'll never do that again.
0: Yeah, that's too much.
1: I'll never do that again. Now, maybe when he gets older, and there are things that he can take care of on his own. Like, hey, I need you to pack these things. Like, I need you to pack clothes. Maybe. But, like, while I'm still kind of pseudo-responsible, I don't think I can do that again. That was just so much. Kylie's, I'm pulling my hair out every day.
0: Yeah, that was a lot.
1: So, but I mean, I don't know. What's your feeling on like family cruises over the holidays? Also, he's going to be talking about those times that you may have found something that you turned it in. You didn't keep it. You weren't selfish. I don't know who those people are.
0: Turning something, like, so you found like what, money on the ground?
1: I don't know. Maybe an iPhone?
0: You know, I did one time found money, like a wad of cash at Scott's when there used to be a Scott's here.
1: Oh, the grocery store.
0: The grocery store. And so I told the lady, or it was me or my sister, I forget, it was a long time ago, and I said, you know, hey, like someone dropped this. This isn't ours.

0: And she goes, oh, okay, thanks. I'll take care of it. We walk away. She put it in her jeans pocket.
1: Hmm.
0: Like she was just going
1: to
0: keep it.
1: No. I mean, also, you probably didn't want to be walking through where was she in the parking lot?
0: No, she was like, she was one of the cashiers.
1: Hmm. Okay.
0: At the store.
1: Well.
0: So, but like, what are you going to do? You can't figure out whose wad of cash it was.
1: Right. I mean, you could. I mean, put it up on the, put it up behind the customer service desk maybe and just say,
0: yeah,
1: if somebody, but.
0: And maybe she was going to put it in her pocket and then go take it up there.
1: But
0: I don't know.
1: But maybe the lesson here is, every day, at the end of the day, call every grocery store in town and say, hey, I dropped 20 bucks. Did anybody find it? Did anybody find it?
0: So. I actually, can you look up Meijer's phone number real quick?
1: So,
0: Kroger?
1: No, I can look up Meijer.
0: Meijer apostrophe S.
1: Oh, apostrophe S. Meijer's. The possessive, okay.
0: Phone number.
1: So, anyway, that's what my friend Mike D is going to be talking about coming up just after 10 o'clock, so stick around for that. Kylie, fun plans for the weekend. What do you got?
0: Yeah, we've got stuff all weekend long. I know, pool. We want to try to get to German Fest. We've got a dinner tonight, a dinner tomorrow, like all, just all kinds of dinners
1: Man.
0: Happening, so I won't have to make my witch pot. what about you?
1: I got we're hosting a sleepover.
0: Oh,
1: Tonight, my son Hudson's best friend, we're doing sleepover tonight. Tomorrow, we have a grad party in Syracuse.
0: Oh, geez.
1: At the South, at some social club. I don't know. They said they have like duck pin bowling and like
0: oh,
1: all
0: fun.
1: Kinds of fun stuff. So we'll be looking forward to that. And then Sunday, my son has another play date, but the dad and I are going to go play golf.
0: Oh, fun.
1: While the mom takes the boys to the pool.
0: A double play date.
1: Yeah.
0: On the subject, though, of sleepovers and witchcraft.
1: we are not doing light as a feather, stiff as a board.
0: Why is it at sleepovers? Why was that the thing? Like, it's always witchcraft. Like, that's the number one thing that you go to. I remember, doing light as a feather, stiff as a board, playing cat scratch. That was another one. And then also, oh, yeah, I accidentally played with a Ouija board before I knew, like, that was, you know, weren't supposed to do that. It was just like a casual, fun sleepover game. My mom was like, you were doing what? I was like, just witchcraft.
1: Just, you
0: casual.
1: Know, just
0: didn't
1: know, communicating with the afterlife.
0: Didn't know we weren't supposed to be doing that. I'm you know, seven.
1: Look, well, I mean, I guess
0: so
1: maybe.
0: So I hope you're
1: I guess
0: sleepover.
1: Maybe there is something. I guess maybe there is a light as a feather, stiff as a board in our future.
0: Yeah, what is that?
1: So.
0: So anyway, I hope you're a sleepover, you know, maybe like just don't buy a Ouija board.
1: Thanks. I guess I got to stop and grab some robes on the way home. But Kylie, no matter what your weekend has in store for you, we hope you enjoy it. And we look forward to kicking off a brand new day with you at 6 a.m. right here on K105.

Kane Brown in backseat driver. Good morning. Happy Friday. It's Mike D here. How about those storms last night? Lord have mercy. We recently just got power back, so very happy about that. Hey, coming up in just about 6 minutes, 10-12, right after Luke Combs and Days Like These, I want to share a story with you about the time I found something of someone else's and I turned it in, and then I'll want to know your thoughts. But let's get this party on the road. K105.

Luke Combs in days like these. Just the other day, I was at the Huntington Walmart, and I found someone else's cell phone. It was in the restroom in the stall. And of course, after I got done with my business, well, I turned that cell phone into the customer service. I believe in karma. If you do something wrong, karma's going to get you. Also, if you do something right, it's going to come around and bless you. So I want to hear from you about the time you found someone else's stuff and you turned it in. What came up of that? What'd you find? 447-K105. I'm not-

0: Morgan Wallen, and don't we? If you've tried to log into Facebook here recently, according to Google, there is a Facebook outage that's going on. That's across the mobile apps, the desktop, and Facebook Messenger. So, of course, if you do try to message me on there, it's not working. So, of course, keep on trying. If not, we always have 260-447-K105. But we're talking about the time you found someone else's stuff, maybe in a public setting, and you turned it in. Now, for me, I mentioned I found a cell phone at Walmart in Huntington. Turn that bad boy in. Hopefully, the person got their cell phone back. Alex, what about you?
1: $70 and a used pair of swim shorts that I bought at Goodwill. A $50 bill in the front pocket, and the next week I looked in the back pocket and there was a $20 bill.
0: Wow, it pays to check that stuff out, huh?
1: That was sweet.
0: Definitely some good stuff there. I was just at Goodwill too, did not find cash. What about you, the time you found someone else's stuff and you turned it in? Hopefully good karma came your way. K105.

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0: Schmoozy, Jelly Roll, and Amen. I want to know about the time you found something of someone else's and you turned it in. Now, James, you and the family were out hiking at the campground, and what did you find?
1: Somebody's checkbook, their wallet, and a little bit of cash there. Just kind of laying on the ground. It was, the money was kind of blowing around, so we collected everything that we could possibly could and took it to the front desk.
0: Wow. I mean, good things are going to come from doing the right thing. So what about you? The time you found someone else's stuff and you turned it in, 447-K105.
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0: Zach Brown Band and Chicken Fry, the time you found somebody else's stuff and you turned it in. Now, Jeff, you were heading to an appointment early in the morning, and what did you find, my guy?
1: And that's when I noticed driver's license, bank card, a bunch of his cards on the ground, as well as the wallet.
0: Oh.
1: But I was going to turn it into the police. I was looking through the cards, and the gentleman had a Cash App card, and I have Cash App. So I messaged, you know, so-and-so, and he's like, yeah, that's me. Well, so you might be interested in knowing I found your wallet, your driver's license, and everything. He came and met me that evening after work, and he offered to pay me some cash, you know, for finding and turning it back into him, but I told him I didn't need his money.
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6: Over 3 days in late March and early April, nearly 4 inches of rain fell across our community. More than 160 residents reported flooding, including flooded streets and high water in low-lying areas. In many cases, storm drains clogged with leaves, trash, and debris left water with nowhere to go. Keeping storm drains clear helps protect neighborhoods and keeps pollution out of our rivers.
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0: And but you found something after you bought a truck. 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
1: Pulled down the sun visor, and it had one of those little pockets on the back.
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2: Oh, my gosh. 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

0: You talked about getting the answer right. 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
1: That is right. This is one of those where I pose a question. You call in. You let me know what you think that answer is. And every day at 1141, that is when I give you the answer. Let's get to it here now. 62% of people in the world don't use blank. 62% of people in the world don't use blank. What do you think?
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0: Riley Green and Change My Mind. Right now we are playing Fill in the Blank, and 62% of people in the world don't use blank. Okay, what are they not using?
1: Toilet paper.
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0: Okay, really good stuff there. Yeah, you got to use that ashtray, right? Now, 62% of people in the world don't use blank. If you think you know, 447-KO105.

0: here directly in the middle of Fill in the Blank. Answer time is coming up in just about 10 minutes, 11:39, right after Ella Langley, Morgan Wallen, and I Can't Love You Anymore. We've got some work to do here. 62% of people in the world don't use blank. I want to know, what are they not using?
1: A babysitter. I think it's a car seat.
2: Furniture. A mattress.
1: Diapers.
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0: It's answer time for Mike D's Fill in the Blank on K105.
1: That's right. The verdict is in. Let's get to it here now. 62% of people in the world don't use blank. What are they not using?
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1: Ooh, a lot of good answers there, but there can only be one, and that answer is Facebook. 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It's Mike D's Fill in the Blank right here on K105.
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Dan and Shay and Tequila. Happy lunchtime. It's Mike D here, 1206 74 out there. So I want to hear from you at 447-K105. Family cruises during the holidays. Good idea, bad idea. Now, this could be really any holiday. It doesn't have to be Christmas or Thanksgiving, but any of them. Now, I'm a little on the fence with this one here, and I bring this up because on Jill's side of the family, we will be going potentially on a cruise, and I've been on cruises. I love them. I'm just not sure. Your thoughts, family cruises during the holidays, any holiday, good idea, bad idea? Maybe this is something you've done. 447-K105.

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0: Miss Ella Langley there and Be Her. That's the latest there from her. You know, right now we're talking about family cruises, if that is a good idea or a bad idea. During the holidays, now this is something that may be a reality for me, but I want to hear from you. Jeff, what do you think?
1: It's a good idea, but I've never actually been on a cruise. I would love to go on one.
2: Yeah, you'd love to take your family. Where would you go if you were to go on a cruise?
1: Bahamas, probably.
2: Ooh, there you go. Bahama Mamas, there you go. That's a drink.
1: Oh, yeah. Get on a sandbar, drink tons of margaritas or whatever they have, and enjoy being out of different country, because I've never been out of those country.
0: Yeah, you know, I love that for you, Jeff. Hopefully you're able to make that happen. Family cruises during the holiday, doesn't matter what holiday. Maybe you've done this. 447-K105.

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1: Prettiest girl I'd ever seen. 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
8: 2 weeks from tonight, Cole Swindell is going to be in the area, and I'm going to send you to see him. 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And then Tim is going to slaughter yet another word, or maybe you agree with him. We'll find out during Fightin' Words this afternoon at 3:18 after Luke Combs and Be By You, and we'll be headed to the produce section of the grocery store for this one on K105.

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0: Luke Combs, Ain't No Love in Oklahoma. Mike D right here, 106.73 out there. So I want to know about some of the rude things that people have said to you at work, whether this is a coworker or a customer. 447-K105. I haven't really had these interactions before, but you have, Jessica. You work in a store. What happened?
1: $7 a bag.
0: Really?
1: And he was grabbing some, and he said, for context, I'm in the Angola area, so I'm in the lake area.
0: Okay.
1: And he said, I never thought that I'd spend $18 on pretzels for a cookout, but here I am. And I'm like, I mean, they're good, but they're not $18.
0: Right.
1: It's like, that they just go too fast. And this dude looked at me and said, oh, sweetie, if you made more than minimum wage, you might realize how good they are.
0: Oh, my God.
1: I just looked at him and went, okay. Thinking, well, you have no idea how much money I make. But all right, if that's what you want to say.
0: Buying a bag of pretzels for $7-$8. Ooh, okay. So what about you? The rude things that people have said to you at work, whether it's the customer or your coworker, maybe even your boss. K105.

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2: Over 3 days in late March and early April, nearly 4 inches of rain fell across our community. More than 160 residents reported flooding, including flooded streets and high water in low-lying areas. In many cases, storm drains clogged with leaves, trash, and debris left water with nowhere to go. Keeping storm drains clear helps protect neighborhoods and keeps pollution out of our rivers.
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0: Look, moving on. Josh Ross and Hate How You Look. The latest there from him. We're talking about the rude things that people have said to you at work, whether this was your coworkers, your boss, a customer. Nicole, this happened at work. What happened?
1: This lady, she was ordering food that we didn't have, and I kept telling her, like, I'm so sorry we don't have that. I was working at the Starbucks that we have in the park, and she just got really nasty with me, and she told me my only job was to tell her yes or no.
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0: Kane Brown and Woman, we're talking about the rudest thing that people have said to you while at work, whether this is a coworker or a customer. Now, Brian, a coworker did this to you. What did they do?
1: It red cream soda in my face.
0: Oh, oh.
1: Yeah.
0: Why in the world?
1: I believe he was joking around at the time, but anyway, I talked to my the owner of the restaurant about it, and we got it all worked out, and now he is one of my favorite people to work with.
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3: You ever... Over 3 days in late March and early April, nearly 4 inches of rain fell across our community. More than 160 residents reported flooding, including flooded streets and high water in low-lying areas. In many cases, storm drains clogged with leaves, trash, and debris left water with nowhere to go. Keeping storm drains clear helps protect neighborhoods and keeps pollution out of our rivers.
4: 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Fort Wayne has more than 20,000 storm drains that flow directly to our rivers. When they're blocked, water can back up into streets and neighborhoods. 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

Morgan Wallen and Just In Case. Mike D here wrapping up my broadcasting day. My good friend Dan Austin's coming up next. Dan has a jam-packed show for you, I'm sure of it. And, you know, hopefully you do have a good weekend. I know the Post Malone concert's happening tonight. That is going to be a wonderful time. If you are going, make sure to share your pictures, facebook.com/K105FM. I'd like to see the show. I'm not going, clearly. I've got stuff going on. But share your photos, and I look forward to chatting with you right here Monday morning on K105.

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Sounds like something Dad would say, right? Father's Day is a week from this weekend. That's Jordan Davis and Turn This Truck Around. Hi there, it's Dan. Welcome into the show. It is Friday. I've got a great Friday song for my Dan's Daily Download today, and I've got my last pair of tickets to see Cole Swindell at Sylvan Sellers Event Center. That's going to come up about 4:35 this afternoon. But Little House on the Prairie is getting a reboot on Netflix in a few weeks. But could you be a member of the Ingalls family? Could you? Well, we're going to put that to the test. Coming up at 2:22, right after Sam Hunt and Outskirts. Dan Austin here on K105.

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13: Today's High Five of the Day goes out to the 33 graduating seniors in the Big Brothers Big Sisters of Northeast Indiana class of 2026. These outstanding littles were celebrated at Purdue Fort Wayne for reaching this important milestone and for the bright futures ahead. Now, some are going to be heading to college, some to the military or the workforce. And because of Big Brothers Big Sisters, they are primed for success. Congratulations to all the grads and K105 high fives all the way around from all of us here at Fort Wayne's K105. Tucker Wetmore on a gorgeous Friday afternoon on K105.

Sam Hunt on Fort Wayne's K105. Happy Friday to you. Happy weekend. It's Dan, and the trailer for the reboot of Little House on the Prairie has been released. It's going to be on Netflix coming up in a couple of weeks. And if you watched it when it was originally on in the 70s and 80s, it'll bring back some great memories for you. And I think because of the Yellowstone prequels and being set in the 1800s, I think this is going to appeal to a whole new audience. So if you've been watching, you know, 1883, 1923, this is going to be very recognizable to you. But here's my question. Could you or your kids handle living like the Ingalls family just for a week? Just for a week. I mean, no smartphones, no Wi-Fi, no DoorDash. I mean, we're talking, you know, I mean, primitive here. 447-K105. Little House on the Prairie, getting rebooted on Netflix. Could you live like the Ingalls family for 1 week? Could you? Would you? 447-K105.

0: Sexiest song on the radio right there, right? Riley Green on Fort Wayne's K105. It's Dan and Little House in the Prairie. Remember that show? Your parents probably remember it back in the late 70s, early 80s. But it's getting a reboot on Netflix. Whole new cast, obviously. But they're going back. The Ingalls family. Yeah, so if you're a fan of like the prequels of Yellowstone, you're probably going to like this if you've never seen Little House in the Prairie before. But here's my question. Of course, it was very primitive back then. You didn't have luxuries like you do now. So could you or your kids handle living like the Ingalls family for just a week? Just a week. No cell phones, no Wi-Fi, no DoorDash. How about it, Joanna?
1: Oh, yeah, I could live that way longer than that.
0: Really?
1: Yep, my son would live that way permanently if you'd let him.
0: Why do you say that?
1: One, he has an old soul, and he prefers that type of living.
0: Okay, so he no washing machines, none of that. He just rather wash his clothes by hand and all that?
1: Oh, yeah. Yeah, he's done that because he goes and does reenactments and stuff.
0: All right. Could you and your family live like the Ingalls family for just a week? K105. I got a suit.

0: Max McNown on K105. It's Dan, and Little House on the Prairie is coming back. Not the original. I think you could probably see it somewhere, but they're rebooting it on Netflix here in just a couple of weeks. And, you know, we're talking primitive living in the 1800s. So I'm just wondering, could you and your family live like the Ingalls just for a week? But Lois, you had a question first.
1: Okay, what about toilets?
0: Outhouses.
1: I think I could do it. Yeah.
0: Yeah.
1: I go camping. Yeah, I could do that.
0: Okay. So this is like for a whole week. I mean, just roughing it.
1: Yeah, I would probably starve, but yeah, I could handle it for a week.
0: What would be the cutoff time duration? When could you not handle it?
1: Maybe once it gets freezing cold.
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0: you.
1: Kane Brown on Fort Wayne's K105. Happy Friday to you. It's Dan, and we are stepping into the ring for Fightin' Words this afternoon, and Tim is going to be the focus of this one. And I had no idea he was British. You'll understand more coming up at 3:18 after Luke Combs and Be By You right here on K105.
2: Well, it was down some street we couldn't even pronounce. We were stuck in the middle, loving every ounce. Tequila was cheap, but the flow we were feeling was real.

Morgan Wallen on Fort Wayne's K105. Good afternoon. It's Dan. Don't forget, one more pair of Cole Swindell tickets. 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And a new tune from Low Cash is by Dan's Daily Download. And it's going to make you long for the 90s and summer. Oh, yeah. It's coming up. Josh Ross on K105.

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0: by you on Fort Wayne's K105. Good afternoon. It's Dan, and oh, it's that time. It's time for fighting words here on Fort Wayne's K105, where I've got a word that maybe you say it one way, and somebody else says it another way. So I invite you to step into the ring, because today it's our very own Tim from the Tim and Kylie Show. Got a heads up from one of our great listeners yesterday. Thanks, Fred. And managed to find the audio of something Tim said on the show yesterday. And I don't know. We're going to go to the produce section for this one. Check it out. Maybe. Here it is.
1: No strawberries, no blueberries, blackberries, raspberries.
0: Berries? Is he British all of a sudden? Yes, I'd like a blueberry. I'm going to play it for you again. Here we go.
1: No strawberries, no blueberries, blackberries, raspberries.
0: Blueberries. It sounds like a Teletubby or something. I don't know. So at 447-K105, do you say it like Tim? Or do you say berry? Not burry. Blueberry. Raspberry. Strawberry. Oh, we're going to have some fun with this one at 447-K105. I predict a landslide, but feel free to weigh in on how Tim says the berries in the grocery store. You go up to somebody and ask, hey, where can I find the berries? 447-K105.

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1: Happy 250th, America. 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

0: Ella Langley's on Fort Wayne's K105. It's Dan, and we are smack dab in the middle of fighting words, where I give you a word, and you know, some people say it one way, some people say it another, and I don't know anybody that says this word like Tim. To the produce section of the grocery store we go for these words.
1: No strawberries, no blueberries, blackberries, raspberries.
0: Blueberries, raspberries. Who says berry? Murray. Getting people weighing in on the text line. We'll get to that in a second. Fred, who found this discovery, who was the one that gave me the information that Tim said this on the Tim and Kylie show yesterday. What's the correct way to say this?
2: It is berry.
0: I have never heard anyone say it like that before. Burries. I don't know if he's like, it's supposed to be British or something? Yes, I like a blueberry. Maybe he's got, you know, that in his lineage. I don't know.
2: I don't know.
0: You know, the blueberries? What are the raspberries? You know, something like that. Wendy's chiming in, and she said that the only other person I know that says Burry is my husband's aunt. And she lives in Goshen. So she does not live across the pond anywhere. And then Mike says that I believe Tim lived in New York for a while. They talk differently there. So 447-K105. Okay, I think overwhelmingly we know that that's not how you say berry, right? Like this?
1: No strawberries, no blueberries, blackberries, raspberries.
0: So if you want to crack on Tim, feel free. If you want to defend him, I welcome that as well. That's why it's called Fighting Words. 447-K105.
1: Hello!

0: Shaboozy and Jelly Roll is going to be at Lucas Oil tonight with Post Malone at Amen on Fort Wayne's K105. No, Shaboozy will not be there in case you misunderstood that. Just Jelly Roll and Post Malone. Okay, it's Fightin' Words, where I give you a word and you tell me which way you pronounce it. And this one I think is pretty easy. Tim said this on the Tim and Kylie show yesterday. Again, thanks to Fred for the heads up on this. And they were talking about, you know, berries. And, well, here you go.
1: Strawberries, blueberries, blackberries, raspberries.
0: The berries. Yeah, of course. It's the berries. But Tim has support now. Darlene, why do you agree with the way he says that?
2: Because I am from New York, and I had to learn to say a lot of words different.
0: Really? Was berries one of them?
2: Berry does sound right.
0: It sounds right?
2: When I talk to some of my cousins from New York, they'll say they're going to have strawberries.
0: Okay, so you're telling me this is a New York thing?
2: Yes, it's an Eastern Coast thing, yes.
0: Okay, so then when you go to a cemetery to lay a loved one at rest, are you burying them there? I don't know. Does this translate to different things? Because if we're saying bury this way, is it that way too? 447-K105, you can either side with Tim or you can, you know, do what's right and say it the right way.
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1: Morgan Wallen's on Fort Wayne's K105. It's Dan, and Low Cash has the trifecta today in my Dan's Daily Download. It's a great Friday, summer, and throwback tune that could be one of the big songs of summer. I'll play it for you right around 4:10 after Jordan Davison turned this truck around, and we are giving Tim some grief in fighting words today about the way he says the word berry.
2: Strawberries, blueberries, blackberries, raspberries.
1: Okay, but now I've got another Tim, and I don't know if it's a Tim thing or not. Let's find out. How do you say it?
3: It's berries, not berries.
1: Okay.
3: I got cousins that live in Pennsylvania.
1: Yeah.
3: And they say wooder instead of water.
1: Wooder?
3: Wooder. Okay. Yeah. Or they'll say wheat cracker instead of a white cracker. I just, okay, whatever you say, you know. So it's an East Coast thing. They'll be all right. They'll come around one these days.
1: Okay. But it's not a Tim thing, as evidenced there. Sam Hunt on K105.
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Riley Green on Fort Wayne's K105. I'm Dan Austin, and my last pair of Cole Swindell tickets could be yours at 4:35 after he sings She Had Me at Heads Carolina. But it's also going to depend on your Saturday night plans to see if you win the tickets. It's coming up on K105.

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13: Today's High Five of the Day goes out to 33 graduating seniors in the Big Brothers Big Sisters of Northeast Indiana class of 2026. These outstanding littles were celebrated at Purdue Fort Wayne for reaching this important milestone and for the bright futures ahead. Some will be headed to college, some to the military or the workforce, and because of Big Brothers Big Sisters, they are primed for success. So congratulations to all the grads, and K105 high fives to all of you from all of us at K105.
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That's Cole Swindell. 2 weeks from tonight, he's going to be at Sylvan Cellars Event Center, and you could be there to see him and Graylin James, who's awesome in his own right. And I'm going to give you a chance to win some tickets, okay? June 26th, 2 weeks from tonight. Now, Cole's got a big song called Single Saturday Night, right? So to get qualified for these tickets, are you planning on spending this Saturday night, tomorrow night, single? Or if you're a couple, what are your plans? Either way, what are your plans? Whether you're single or you're a couple, those plans will get you in to win the Cole Swindell tickets at 447-K105. So will it be a single Saturday night or a couple's Saturday night? Here's a couple. I mean, not relationship-wise, but a duet. Ella Langley, Morgan Wallen, K105. I found you.

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2: Hey, girl. Oh, now. You know you got everybody looking.

0: Fort Wayne's K105 is Luke Bryan and Country Girl. Shake It For Me on Fort Wayne's K105. But will you be shaking it this weekend? Is it a single Saturday night, or is it going to be a couple Saturday night? You tell me what the plans are, and then you get yourself qualified for tickets to go see Cole Swindell. He's going to be at Sylvan Settlers Event Center 2 weeks from tonight. So you say it's a couples Saturday night for you, Cheryl. What you got going on?
1: We are going to a wedding.
0: Oh, nice. Relative, friend, what?
1: Our son's, one of his friends he's had since kindergarten, he's the groom, and my best friend's daughter is the bride. So.
0: All right. Well, don't dance on the tables or anything, okay, Cheryl?
1: Oh, no. No, I won't.
0: Okay. Well, keep an eye on you. Laura, what about you? Single or a couple Saturday night?
2: Well, unless my dog's now is definitely single.
0: Oh, that's you got to hang with your dog. That's some of the best nights, right?
2: yes.
0: Okay, what kind of dog do you have?
2: I have 2 senior chihuahuas.
0: Oh, well, think about how much you mean to them, Laura.
2: Yes, I do.
0: All right, 447-K105. Is it going to be a single Saturday night for you or a couple Saturday nights? Get yourself qualified to see Cole Swindell at 447-K105.

0: So I'm just wondering, I'm prying into your personal life a little bit. Will tomorrow be a single or couples Saturday night, Brooke?
1: A couple.
0: Oh, what are you doing?
1: I don't know. Whatever comes my way.
0: Okay, just kind of leaving your options open. I get it. No problem. Julie, what about you?
2: It's going to be a single, me and my four dogs, a fire pit, and probably a glass of whiskey.
0: Throwing a cigar, and man, that's a match made in heaven right there.
2: Isn't it, though?
0: Oh, indeed. All right, Barry, single or couple Saturday night?
3: Well, I am a couple, but I'll be single so I could work and get 5.5. If I'm fortunate enough to win these tickets, I could afford a few beers.
0: Oh, you got the plans for this weekend and a couple of weeks set to go, don't you?
3: Yeah.
0: Thinking ahead. Nothing wrong with that. It's Cody Johnson and the fall. No. It's the summer coming next week. K105. I've been.

0: Fort Wayne's K105. Good evening. It's Dan, Bailey Zimmerman, and Luke Combs. That's Backup Plan on K105. It's Dan, and wrapping up your plans for tomorrow night. Is it going to be a single Saturday night or a couples Saturday night? Getting you qualified for Cole Swindell tickets 2 weeks from tonight at Sylvan Cellars. And how about it, Krista?
1: It's going to be a single Saturday night, but I'm going to have a date with my bed because I work 12-hour days the next few days.
0: Oh, well, get some good rest, okay?
1: All right.
0: Maybe, you know, rest up for the Cole Swindell show. You could be going to that. Jordan Davis is on K105.

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0: The Fort Wayne Comets are going to be looking for a new coach, and maybe that's you. Your job interview will determine that at 525 right here on Fort Wayne's K105, but we got to give away these Cole Swindell tickets.
1: Hello?
0: Brooke.
1: Yes.
0: Hey, I know you're kind of flying by the seat of your pants for plans for tomorrow night, but I've got plans for you 2 weeks from tonight. You will be at the Cole Swindell Show.
1: Woohoo! I am so excited. Thank you so much.
0: You got it. Well, lock in the date, lock in your date, and have a great time.
1: Thank you.
0: You got it. Have a great night, too. It is a great night. K105.
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cowgirl. Fort Wayne's K105. Hope you're enjoying a great Friday evening. Weather's absolutely perfect. It's Dan, and yesterday you may have heard it was announced that Comets head coach Jesse Kalicki was stepping away for personal reasons after 3 years with the team. Of course, he's going to be missed by fans for sure, but there's now an opening for a new coach, and maybe that coach is you. Have you ever pondered it? Have you thought about it? But at 447-K105, there's a little bit of a twist. Tell me why you should be the Comets' next coach, but wrong answers only. At 447-K105, the spot is open. It's open for you, but wrong answers only on why you should be the next coach of the Fort Wayne Comets. Wrong answers only. 447-K105.

0: Fort Wayne's K105 Comets head coach Jesse Kalicki said goodbye yesterday for personal reasons. So he'll be walking away as coach of the Fort Wayne Comets. So now there's an opening, and maybe you could be the next head coach. But you got to tell me why you should be the next coach. Wrong answers only.
1: I really like fighting. I know nothing about hockey, but I do get hot pretty often. So the ice rink would be a good place for me. Also, I'm a fan of beer. They do serve that at the Coliseum. So I think it'd be a perfect fit.
0: All right, there you go. Wrong answers only. Why you should be the next coach of the Fort Wayne Comets at 447-K105.

0: Luke Combs on Fort Wayne's K105. Hope you're enjoying the night. It is absolutely gorgeous right now. It's Dan. Happy Friday. Happy weekend. And, well, we bid a sad goodbye to Comets head coach Jesse Kalicki stepping away for personal reasons. So now there's an opening for a new coach of the Comets. And you are going to fill it. This is your unofficial job interview here this evening with me. But wrong answers only. Why should you be the next coach, Angel?
1: So I should be the next coach of the Comets because I really enjoy the stretches they do. I think I could implement a pretty good stretching routine.
0: It's all about the stretching.
1: It's all about the stretching. You got to limber up.
0: Okay. Angel, thanks. We'll consider. And your resume is on file. Jeff, why should you be the next coach? Wrong answers only.
2: I can ride a motorcycle. We will watch SpongeBob during timeouts. I just last night watched a taped game of soccer so I could brush up on my World Cup skills. And trust me, Dan, I know what the puck I'm talking about.
0: Thank you for enunciating. Morgan Wallen's on K105. Yeah,

0: Tucker Wetmore's on Fort Wayne's K105. It's Dan, and Little House in the Prairie is getting a reboot on Netflix in just a few weeks. But you could be a member of the Ingalls family, couldn't you? Sure you could. We'll put it to the test coming up at 6:03 after Corey Kitt and Co. Wetzel and Rocky Mountain Low. And I told you that Jesse Kalicki is leaving the Comets, the coach, for personal reasons. So trying to fill the opening. And you got to tell me why you should be the next coach of the Comets, but wrong answers only. And our final applicant is Doug.
1: I am an undefeated hockey coach across the world.
0: Wow. So what's your record?
1: My record is 0-0.
0: How did I know that was coming, Doug? Florida Georgia Lions on K105.

Corey Kent, Co Wetzel, that's Rocky Mountain Low on Fort Wayne's K105. Good evening, it's Dan, and I don't know if you heard or not, but Netflix is rebooting a classic TV show from the late 70s and early 80s. I think it's almost 50 years old, but it's coming back. Little House on the Prairie. Now, I was never really into Little House on the Prairie, but I know there's a lot of people that are, especially if you watch like Yellowstone prequels, 1823 and 1923, you probably might fit right into this. But here's my question. Could you or your kids handle living like the Ingalls family in the show for a week? I mean, like no smartphones, no Wi-Fi, no DoorDash.

0: I mean, you know, washing your own clothes without washing machines and stuff like that. How about it, Lois?
1: Okay, what about toilets?
0: Outhouses.
1: I think I could do it. Yeah.
0: Yeah?
1: I go camping. Yeah, I could do that.
0: Okay. So, this is like for a whole week. I mean, just roughing it.
1: Yeah, I would probably starve, but yeah, I could handle it for a week.
0: What would be the cutoff time duration? When could you not handle it?
1: Maybe once it gets freezing cold.
0: Okay, that's the cutoff. Jelly rolls on K105.

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1: We are going to step into the ring for Fighting Words at 6:40. And Tim is going to be the focus of this one as we head to the produce section to decipher his word. It's coming up after Kane Brown and a Woman here on K105.
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Riley Green's on Fort Wayne's K105. 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

0: That could be the theme song for the WNBA. It's Woman, Kane Brown on Fort Wayne's K105. It's Dan and Fightin' Words. As our own Tim Berger from the Tim and Kylie Show under the microscope for something he said the other day. Thanks again to Fred for pointing it out. Looked it up, grabbed the audio, and found this.
1: Strawberries, blueberries, blackberries, raspberries.
0: Strawberries? Blueberries? What's a berry? That's the question I ask you. All right, obviously he's saying berries, but he's saying burries. I've never heard anybody pronounce it like that before, so I wanted to see if, you know, maybe you agree with him, or, you know, obviously I think it's going to be a landslide here that you might disagree, but apparently Tim's got support, huh, Darlene? Why?
2: Because I am from New York, and I had to learn to say a lot of words different.
0: Really? Was berries one of them?
2: Burry does sound right.
0: It sounds right?
2: When I talk to some of my cousins from New York, they'll say they're going to have strawberries.
0: Okay, so you're telling me this is a New York thing?
2: Yes, it's an Eastern Coast thing, yes.
0: Okay, all right, burries. I've never found those in the grocery store at all. And I get another Tim, not our Tim, but go ahead.
3: It's berries, not burries.
0: Okay.
3: I got cousins that live in Pennsylvania.
0: Yeah.
3: And they say water instead of water.
0: Water?
3: Water, okay. Yeah. Or they'll say wheat cracker instead of a white cracker. I just, okay, whatever you say, you know. So it's an East Coast thing. They'll be all right. They'll come around one of these days.
0: Okay, because, you know, when he says burries, it almost sounds like British. Like, will you please get me the blueberries, the strawberries? I don't know. Maybe I'm just burries? No, never.
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Zach Thompson, Fort Wayne's K105. Beautiful night. Hope you are enjoying it. I'll be back with you again next week. Have a great weekend. Brand new episode of my podcast, Doses of Dan, just dropped a little while ago. If you're a fan of the TV show Timeless, which was ripped away way too early, the two stars of the show join me. Check it out. 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
0: Fort Wayne's number one country station.

It's Mike D here. Have a great weekend and join me Monday morning at 10 a.m. for a fresh round of Fill in the Blank. We will be playing Little Kid or Drunk Adult at noon. And as a delivery driver, what's the most unusual things that you have seen while delivering? We'll talk about that Monday morning, 10 a.m. right here on K105. She drank.

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